0: before you go, there's something I want you to have.
1: Oh, it's beautiful. But wait a minute, isn't this...
0: Yeah, yes it is.
1: But I thought the old lady dropped it into the ocean in the air.
0: Well, baby, I went down and got it for you.
1: Aw, oh, you shouldn't have.

0: my place. Face to face, stop texting me. Cause talk is cheap, and I wanna give you the rest of me. Take my love.
1: Sugar star. Sugar star. Sugar star. Sugar star.